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0: Speaking
1: of boots, Andrew's Boots of Workwear in South Charleston near the mound. 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

0: 97.5 QBE. Well, Kentucky Fried Chicken has a Supergirl bucket coming out next Wednesday. It's going to cost you about $30, and it features Supergirl's dog, Crypto. Supergirl, by the way, hits theaters June 26th.
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2: I'm Peter Rollins, just telling our trailer. Let's check our Mountain Air forecast. Tonight, partly cloudy and mild at 60. Tomorrow, increasingly cloudy and warm at 88. Sunday, 65% chance of daytime showers, thunderstorms, and a high temperature at around 85. Next week, highs 80 to 85. Cloudy, showery, stormy, warm, and humid each day. I'm Peter Rollins, just telling our trailer. Through the weather station, 97.5 WQBE.

0: right, coming up next hour, Touchstones are going to be going off. You want to go see James McMurtry over at the Coliseum. Touchstones going off before 10 o'clock tonight on your WQE Night Show. Plus, we got another family movie night. Yep, family movie night is back, and we'll tell you about it. It's coming up tomorrow in Eleanor. We got more details next hour.
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0: 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It's National Donut Day. We're taking your calls tonight. The best donut. What's your favorite donut? 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

0: 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As I mentioned, James McMurtry's coming to the Coliseum. We got Touchtones going off before the top of the hour. Hang out with us, all right? A new Randy Travis album, by the way, going to come out by the end of the year. It's new and never before heard archived music that was recorded before his stroke. Very, very cool. Very, very cool.
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0: 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Get your phones ready. Here in just a couple of minutes, we're going to be getting those touch tones going. You want to go see James McMurtry over at the Coliseum later this month? We got tickets coming up here in just a heartbeat. Make sure you got them cell phones ready. With our contact, the first day, all you got to do is hit the button. That's what you're going to want to do. But tomorrow, Talon of Eleanor, we're coming to see you. Along with our good friends at Envent, we're bringing family movie nights back. Yep. Our first movie of the summer, Angels in the Outfield. Of course, the movie starts at dark. Bring the blankets, the lawn chairs, your entire family going to enjoy it. Invent, we are inventing the electrified future. We will see you in Eleanor tomorrow night over at the GW Middle School baseball field at dark for our first family movie night of the summer.
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3: I'm meteorologist Alan Archer. Let's check our mountain air forecast. Tonight, partly cloudy, low of 60. Tomorrow, skies are increasingly cloudy and a little more humidity. High temperature 88. But then on Sunday, here comes a 65% chance of rain and storms, mainly afternoon at 85. Otherwise, next week, highs 80 to 85. Cloudy, showery, stormy, warm, and humid each day. I'm meteorologist Alan Archer with you with the station 97.5 WQBE.

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Up for grabs tonight on the night show. James McMurtry is coming to the Charleston Coliseum. If you like rock, if you like folk music, if you like just that kind of vibe, if you like good storytelling in your music, you are going to really dig James's stuff. And he's coming just in a couple of weeks. You want to go? Pair of tickets on the line right now to Caller 20. Good luck.

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1: Hey, oh my God!
0: Hey, what's your name?
1: Chelsea
0: Delbart. Chelsea, where are you calling from?
1: Right now I'm in Gallipolis.
0: Oh my gosh, are you okay? Are you freaking out that you got called? You got through? Oh my gosh, it sounds like everybody's excited.
1: Yeah,
0: well, listen, Chelsea, you are caller 20. We're going to hook you up with James McMurtry tickets. He's coming at the Coliseum later this month, June 18th. Is that exciting stuff?
1: Yes, it is.
0: Awesome. There you go. I love it. I love it. 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

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The Glaze Round and Rainbow Sprinkles got the top spot.

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0: 97.5 WQB. We'll check in with Alan Archer, get you that weekend forecast coming up here in just a minute. But, hey, the cost of gas is not good. Everybody's, broke because of the state of the gas, right? You don't even want to know how much I put in my car to get to work today. It was not good. But we've teamed up with our good friends at the Capital Flea Market. Might just have some more gas cards like we've had all this week on the Morning Air Show. Might just have some more help coming your way starting Monday.
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5: I'm Peter Rollins, just telling our trailer. Check our mountain air forecast tonight. Partly cloudy and mild at 60. Tomorrow, increasingly cloudy and warm at 88. Sunday, 65% chance of daytime showers, thunderstorms, and a high temperature at around 85. Next week, highs 80-85. Cloudy, showery, stormy, warm, and humid each day. I'm Peter Rollins, just telling our trailer. With the station 97.5 WQBE.

0: Rascal Flatts, today's country, your 24-karat favorites, 97.5 WQBE. It's Jason, and hey, Father's Day is on the horizon. We've teamed up with our friends at Andrew's Boots of Workwear. 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
1: Partial results. I'm Lisa LaSera, Fox News. One candidate has advanced in the California governor's race.
2: Democrat Javier Becerra claiming one of two spots on the November ballot in the race to succeed California Governor Gavin Newsom, who is term limited, while President Trump backed conservative commentator Steve Hilton and billionaire Democrat Tom Steyer continue to battle for the other spot. Becerra touted his over three decades in public office, including as former Health and Human Services Secretary and California Attorney General. Hilton and President Trump have slammed the length of time it takes for California to process votes as elections officials continue to count ballots. Becerra accusing the president of trying to undermine confidence in the state's elections.
1: Fox's Kristen Goodwin. We're also awaiting final results in the Los Angeles mayor's race, where incumbent Democrat Karen Bass appears to be in the lead. U.S. Central Command says it shot down four Iranian drones launched toward the Strait of Hormuz, then hit some of Iran's surveillance radar sites, saying the drones posed an immediate threat to regional maritime traffic. President Trump earlier today again predicted U.S. victory over Iran.
3: You see the finish with a piece of paper, or finished a more difficult way, although you could say a much easier way.
1: The president with the comments during a stop in Wisconsin. Meanwhile, Kuwait's official news agency reporting its air defenses are intercepting missile and drone attacks.

0: Thankful that God woke us up today and allowed us to see yet another day of rain. We are not lucky. We are blessed. Thank you, Lord, for waking us up another day.
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The internet's answers include food trucks, Black Friday, thrift stores, hidden gems in nature, and of course, social media.

0: here we go. So a thief in San Francisco used a Waymo as his getaway driver, kind of like an Uber guy. And since there's so much surveillance and digital trail, you'd think this would be dumb, but it's been 6 months and they still haven't caught him.
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I'm Peter Wong, just telling our trailer. Let's check our Mountaineer forecast tonight. Partly cloudy and mild at 60. Tomorrow, increasingly cloudy and warm at 88. Sunday, 65% chance of daytime showers, thunderstorms, and a high temperature at around 85. Next week, highs 80 to 85. Cloudy, showery, stormy, warm, and humid each day. I'm meteorologist Helen Archer with the weather station, 97.5 WQBE.

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He'd say, yeah, that's just what you need, some crazy boy with wild ideas. 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
1: Partial results. I'm Lisa LaSera, Fox News. One candidate has advanced in the California governor's race.
2: Democrat Javier Becerra claiming one of two spots on the November ballot in the race to succeed California Governor Gavin Newsom, who is term limited, while President Trump backed conservative commentator Steve Hilton and billionaire Democrat Tom Steyer continue to battle for the other spot. Becerra touted his over three decades in public office, including as former Health and Human Services Secretary and California Attorney General. Hilton and President Trump have slammed the length of time it takes for California to process votes as elections officials continue to count ballots. Becerra accusing the president of trying to undermine confidence in the state's elections.
1: Fox's Kristen Goodwin. We're also awaiting final results in the Los Angeles mayor's race, where incumbent Democrat Cameron Bass appears to be in the lead. U.S.

0: today again predicted U.S. victory over Iran.
1: It's either finished with a piece of paper or finished a more difficult way, although you could say a much easier way.
0: The president with the comments during a stop in Wisconsin. Meanwhile, Kuwait's official news agency reporting its air defenses are intercepting missile and drone attacks. Two men shot at the Pennsylvania rally where President Trump was campaigning and was shot at, suing the federal government.
2: James Copenhaver and David Dutch have filed separate but similar lawsuits. They claim the Secret Service and Homeland Security were grossly negligent in their failure to secure the event site in Butler, in which Thomas Crooks was able to climb on a roof and have a clear shot at then-candidate Trump. Crooks grazed Trump's ear with a bullet. Former volunteer fire chief Corey Comparatore was shot and killed. Crooks was killed by a Secret Service sniper.
0: Fox's Tom Rigotti. 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

0: coming up, another No Talk triple play, including Jackson Dean's latest, Make a Liar. 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
1: 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And that's just one of the great deals that you're going to find during their 10th anniversary sale that's going on right now. 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So take that short 20-minute drive from Charleston or Huntington to Walker Chrysler Dodge Jeep Ram. Just off the Hurricane exit of I-64, Walker Chrysler Dodge Jeep Ram. 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

0: May have some rain coming our way tomorrow afternoon, tomorrow night. This morning, low 60s. This afternoon, mid to upper 80s with WQBE.
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day, Potts Farm was a place to go. 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

0: 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Coming up, another No Talk triple play, including Ella Langley's I Can't Love You Anymore.
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0: 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Well, tonight's the night, free family movie night. 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
2: 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There are no gimmicks or games at Walker, just honest, fair deals. 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Now, if you still need more incentive, how about special financing options available? And don't forget to ask about no money down options for qualified buyers. 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So get down to Walker Chevrolet this week in the shadow of the Interstate Bridge, just off the Nitro exit of I-64. But hurry, that tent's not going to be there forever. 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

0: 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A little more humid today than the last couple of days. Mid to upper 80s this afternoon with WQBE.
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0: got a little weather coming in, some more humidity, low 60s this morning, mid to upper 80s this afternoon. May get some showers tomorrow afternoon, maybe tomorrow night with WQBE.
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0: Coming up, another No Talk triple play, including Kenny Chesney's latest release, Carry On. 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

0: 97.5 WQBE and Spring Hill Rod and Gun congratulate Bryce Heinzman of Ripley. He's just 10 years old and he won a $500 Spring Hill Rod and Gun gift certificate in the WQBE Spring Gobbler Contest. Good on you, Bryce. Way to go, bud. Nice bird. 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You can also see it on our Facebook page. And thank you, Spring Hill Rod and Gun, who now have a location in Ripley. Yeah, we have footage of 10-year-old Bryce Heinzman of Ripley getting that bird. Of course we do. It's the WQBE Gobbler Cam.
1: There's one. Great instincts, boy.
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And that's just one of the great deals that you're going to find during their 10th anniversary sale that's going on right now. As a matter of fact, they have marked down vehicles all across the lot to celebrate their first of many decades in business. So take that short 20-minute drive from Charleston or Huntington to Walker Chrysler Dodge Jeep Ram, just off the Hurricane exit of I-64. Walker Chrysler Dodge Jeep Ram, making friends one deal at a time.

excited. Tell you why. Putnam County Fair is right around the corner, July 10th through the 18th in Eleanor. Drew Baldridge going to close it out on the 18th. $15 gets you into the Putnam County Fair. Kids can ride all day. All the entertainment is included. Can't wait to see you and your family out there this July with WQBE.

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2: Another Friday night, there's a line of cars leaving. 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Me, I'm sitting on the hood of mine drinking. 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
1: The hits continue. I'm Chris DeMeo, Fox News. The U.S. military says it shot down Iran.

0: 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Coming up, another no-talk triple play, including Zach John King's Get to Drinkin'.
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0: 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Coming up, another No Talk triple play, including Zach John King's Get to Drinkin'.
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get to drinking. Unless, of course, you're driving. That is Zach John King wrapped up the No Talk Triple Play. Something from Keith Urban for you after this from William Michael Morgan on 97.5 WIP.

0: Keith Urban on 97.5 WQBE. Tonight's the night when it gets dark. 97.5 WQBE, working with the town of Eleanor and Invent. 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

Close to 60 this morning. A little more humidity than the last couple of days. Mid to upper 80s this afternoon. Chris Young now, WQBE.

0: Kane Brown on 97.5 WQBE. Coming up, another No Talk triple play, including Lauren Elena's All My Exes.
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Lauren Elena wrapped up the No Talk Triple Play on 97.5 WQBE. Congratulations, 10-year-old Bryce Heinzman of Ripley. 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

0: Today's country and your 24 karat favorites, 97.5 WQBE. I'm getting excited. Weather's turned around. Putnam County Fair starts July 10th, runs through the 18th in Eleanor. Drew Baldridge going to close out the Putnam County Fair on July 18th. And just $15 gets you into the Putnam County Fair. 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All the entertainment is included. You can get complete fair info online right now at PutnamCountyFairWV.com. 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

Tonight's the night when it gets dark. 97.5 WQBE. Gonna set up the three-story high movie screen at GW Middle School Baseball Field in Eleanor. Free family movie night with Invent. We're showing Angels in the Outfield. See you there.

0: Should be a pretty nice night to watch a free family movie on a three-story high giant movie screen set up at the GW Middle School baseball field in Eleanor, along with Invet. We're showing Angels in the Outfield. Can't wait to see you tonight with WQBE.
1: We went out last night like we swore we wouldn't do. 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

0: Blake Shelton on 97.5 WQBE. This past Wednesday, Anna Athens from St. Albans stopped by the Go Mart in St. Albans and won Parker McCollum concert tickets for the show August 20th in Huntington. 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
2: 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For the

Low 60s this morning. A little more humidity than the last couple of days. Mid to upper 80s this afternoon. Rascal Flatts now on 97.5 WQBE.

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0: Billy Brown. God bless you. Thank you so much for listening. Hope you have a wonderful rest of your weekend. Look forward to seeing you tonight in Eleanor at the GW Middle School baseball field with Invent, showing Angels in the Outfield. Free family movie night tonight.
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1: Iran issues an ultimatum. I'm Deborah Valentine, Fox News. Iran says they will only agree to a ceasefire if Israel ends its offensive on Lebanon. Fox's Max Gordon reports from Tel Aviv, Israel.
2: Iran's foreign minister saying again that a deal between the U.S. and Iran will only come when fighting ends in Lebanon as well. So far, that hasn't happened, with Israel and Hezbollah again trading fire. Earlier in the week, Israeli troops moved further into Lebanon than they had in over 25 years. Over the past week, the Israeli Defense Force reported striking 650 Hezbollah targets and killing 125 Hezbollah fighters. On Wednesday, Israel and Lebanon agreed to a ceasefire, but Hezbollah, which was not part of the negotiations, has rejected that agreement. Lebanon's president telling CNN that it's unacceptable that Iran is using his country as a bargaining chip in their negotiations with the United States. In Tel Aviv, Max Gordon, Fox News.
1: California Democrat Javier Becerra has advanced to the general election for governor this November. Once the primary count is done, either Republican Steve Hilton or Democrat billionaire Tom Steyer will advance as Becerra's challenger under the state's top two vote-getter system.
3: We're told that L.A. County has about 680,000 ballots remain to be counted. Both mailed in and dropped off ballots come here. Any ballot postmarked by Election Day last Tuesday must be counted. The process, we're told, takes so long in part because each ballot must have its signature verified, and if there's an issue, there's a 10-day period to have it cured. Now, the most recent mail-in ballots that were processed are favoring Democrats, as many analysts suggested they would.
1: Fox's Matt Finn reporting from Los Angeles. Incumbent Democratic L.A. Mayor Karen Bass has advanced to the November general election. Her challenger yet to be called. That's between Republican Spencer Pratt and Democrat Nitya Ramon. 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
4: I'm meteorologist Helen Archer. Let's check our monitor forecast. Partly sunny, high 89. Moderate humidity. Tonight, clouding up. A 25% late night shower, thunder shower with the approaching cold front at 66. Weakened cold front moves in tomorrow. Clouds. It's a 40% chance of showers. A few thunder showers during the day, mainly afternoon at 85. Then Monday through Friday of next week, cloudy, showery, thunder showery each and every day. Highs mostly in the 80s. Lows in the mid to upper 60s and humid. I'm meteorologist Helen Archer at the with the station 97.5 WQBE.
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0: It's your Keen, folks. Sam Hunt on 97.5 WQBE. Did you see where Dolly is opening up a highway travel stop now in Tennessee?
1: I did see this. This is incredible.
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1: That's a great idea.
0: Yeah. 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

that's Luke Bryan. Today's country, your 24 karat favorites. Oh, I see Jesse looking through her papers. Something's coming up. All right. Here's Jordan Davis.

0: I got none. My coffee cup is empty.
1: Uh-oh, get him another cup. Well, emergency.
2: We've got something important. I will get to that, but first...
1: It's time for the Morning Funny with the late, the great Al Woody.
3: A man was distraught at the fact that he had not had a...

0: date or any sex in quite some time. Oh. He was afraid he might have something wrong with him, so he decided to seek the medical expertise of the well-known Chinese sex therapist, Dr. Chang.
1: Dr. Chang. Dr. Sure,
0: Chang.
1: Wasn't Dr. Wang?
0: Nope.
1: Dr. Chang. Chang. Okay.
0: Might have been Wang Chang.
1: Could have been.
0: Upon entering the examination room, Dr. Chang said, "Okay, take off all your clothes." And the man did as he was told. "Now get down and crawl really, really fast to other side room." Again, the man did as he was instructed. Dr. Chang then said, "Okay, now crawl really, really fast back to me." As he did, Dr. Chang shook his head slowly. "Your problem very bad. You have a Zachary disease, worst case I ever see. That why you not have sex or dates?" The man asked anxiously, "Oh my God, Dr. Chang, what is Ed Zachary disease?" Dr. Chang sighed deeply and he said, "Ed Zachary disease is where you face look exactly like you ass."
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0: 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They've got bows and archery and BBs and just any activities to get the kids outdoors. And it's completely free. 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
1: Happy Durant's telling Archer. Let's check our mountain forecast. Partly sunny, high 89. Moderate humidity. Tonight, clouding up. A 25% late night shower, thunder shower with the approaching cold front at 66. Weekend cold front moves in tomorrow. Clouds. It's a 40% chance of shower. A few thunder showers during the day, mainly afternoon at 85. Then Monday through Friday of next week, cloudy, showery, thunder showery each and every day. Highs mostly in the 80s, lows in the mid to upper 60s, and humid. I'm meteorologist Alan Archer at the weather station, 97.5 WQBE.

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1: Let's head to the WQBE newsroom with Sandy Connor.
2: A woman who held a role linking West Virginia to Illinois will spend at least a decade in prison. That according to prosecutors. Crystal Tankson, 41, of Chicago, has been sentenced to 40 years in prison for conspiracy to possess with intent to deliver methamphetamine. That's according to a news release from the Fayette County Prosecuting Attorney's Office. The release said the sentence was doubled as Tankson has previously been convicted of a federal drug offense. Tankson must serve 10 years of her sentence before becoming eligible for parole. In June 2021, an investigation into Fayette County drug activity was launched, leading confidential informants to 20 separate purchases of fentanyl and methamphetamine over a span of 4 months. According to prosecutors, the investigation led to the seizure of about 3 pounds of illicit drugs and nearly $250,000 in cash. Emergency crews responded to a crash that left a vehicle dangling off an interstate bridge in Charleston. The wreck was reported around 5 p.m. Friday at the split of Interstate 64 East and Interstate 77 South in Charleston. That according to a Metro 911 alert. Police said the driver was taken to a nearby hospital to receive treatment for minor injuries. A more reliable water use is on the way for people living in the Schoolhouse Hill area of Spencer. Mayor of Spencer, Terry Williams, said the project will be replacing a good chunk of the aging water lines and will affect about 100 homes. The water lines there, a lot of them, are 60 to 70 years old. And that's true in most communities throughout West Virginia. We've been on a replacing improvement plan now for more than a decade, said Williams. The undertaking, which he hopes will be underway by July, will breathe a new life into the system where residents are seeing problems. I'm Sandy Connor on News Talk 95.7 and AM 1240. I'm Sandy Connor on 97.5 WQBE. Al Archer's forecast follows our national anthem. I'm Sandy Connor on 97.5 WQBE.
3: I'm your meteorologist, Alan Archer. Let's check our monitor forecast. Partly sunny, high 89. Moderate humidity. Tonight, clouding up. A 25% late night shower, thunder shower with the approaching cold front at 66. Weakened cold front moves in tomorrow. Clouds. It's a 40% chance of showers. A few thunder showers during the day, mainly afternoon at 85. Then Monday through Friday of next week. Cloudy, showery, thunder showery each and every day. Highs mostly in the 80s. Lows in the mid to upper 60s and humid. I'm meteorologist Alan Archer at the weather station 97.5 WQBE.

out of the blue, drifting off to the evening news. She said, honey, what would you do if you'd have never met me? I just laughed, said, I don't know. 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

0: Carrie Underwood. Did your kids like go nuts on the Toy Story series?
1: My kids? What are you kidding me?
0: Oh,
1: I did. I love Toy Story. My name's Jesse. Of course I loved it. There's a snake in my boot.
0: There's a snake in my boot. Actually, I heard a good one. Did you know that his mom had the same toy names as he did?
1: No, I didn't know that.
0: Buzz and sorry, bad joke. There is a new Toy Story 5 that is coming out, and it's featuring Taylor Swift this time.
1: I heard that. It's going to have some of her music.
0: It's Taylor Swift's song is going to be what is it called? I knew it. So apparently they're dropping the whole Randy Newman, you got a friend in me. And he's kind of pissed.
2: I guess they fired me. Taylor's replacing me.

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0: Yes, we do. That is new stuff from Morgan Wallen, Today's Country, your 24 karat favorites. Yes, we do have a very, very busy, big, fun, free day for you guys. Gosh, I'm going to have to like get ready.
1: You're pretty busy today. I mean, you're nonstop.
0: It's so much fun, though. I've done this beyond the backyard almost every year.
1: You're an outdoorsman, yeah. And you enjoy bringing kids, well, being a for Boy Scouts and getting the family outdoors. I think that's what means the most to people.
0: Well, Bobby Warner created this Beyond the Backyard thing, and really, this is about getting kids outdoors,
1: which
0: and doing
1: is great.
0: Stuff. So this day, though, they will have everything that you can possibly think to get the kids outdoors, other than cleaning and mowing the yard. They ought to bring that in.
1: Yes, but with vendors, entertainment, great activities, and it is all absolutely free to the public. Now, you're going to be there at 10 o'clock.
0: Yeah, 10 o'clock. 10 o'clock's kind of when it first starts and opens. Now, I'm sure people will start lining up before then, but if you didn't pre-register, there's a line for that. If you pre-registered, it's just get in, but that's already passed. So.
1: And it's at the Cabela's Bass Pro Shops over in Southridge?
0: Yep, that's it. Now, the normal parking lots are kind of roped off because when you get there, there's going to be like fishing ponds and archery ranges and BB guns and boats and bounce houses. Oh, and a lot of food.
1: Oh, I love that.
0: Yeah. Stage will be set up where they'll be doing a turkey call contest.
1: Oh my gosh. I'm keying for that. Do you have to be a certain age?
0: I heard you try to do turkey calls.
1: No, not try. I'm an expert now. So can my age group, you think? I'll see you there.
0: All right. Just let her go. Okay. Don't pay attention to the radio.
1: Hey, sports fans and proud West Virginians. The Capitol Flea Market is fixing to give away the ultimate West Virginia collectible package. We're talking legends like Randy Moss, Jerry West, Tavon Austin, Pat White, and the one and only white chocolate Jason Williams. The Capitol Flea Market's going to send one lucky winner home with the whole works. But if you're going to be a winner, you've got to enter. Stop by, shop around, eat some great food, and enter to win the Capitol Flea Market. Just past Yeager Airport and Capitol High School on Greenbrier Street.

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2: Reassurances to the nation's farmers. I'm Pam Puso, Fox News. President Trump says the conflict with Iran is largely finished. He emphasized that message during a roundtable with farmers in Wisconsin yesterday, with the midterm elections just months away.
3: The midterms are coming up, and I hope you people are really spiritized, because we're at a point, we're going to come out of Iran very quickly, and it's going to be very strong, one way or the other, whether it's a piece of paper or the very tough way, okay? The very tough way is maybe the easier way.
2: The president promised farmers that fertilizer and energy prices will go down when the conflict comes to an end. An impressive jobs report didn't go over well on Wall Street. 172,000 new jobs were added to the U.S. economy last month, beating expectations. Fox's Edward Lawrence has more.
4: If you look at the average over the past 3 months, the economy's actually created 188,000 jobs per month. That's an accelerating number of job creation. Now, when you look back at the revisions for March and April, you can see that both of them have been revised up a total of 93,000 jobs. Now, the revisions indicate two things. One, artificial intelligence so far has not taken jobs away from the economy like some people thought. And two, the large-scale deportations have not affected job growth. Construction jobs created 17,000, manufacturing turning around the losses up 7,000 jobs. However, they're down 695 points.
2: Americans remain frustrated by rising costs, particularly food and fuel. Health officials in the West Bank say Israeli forces have killed a 7-month-old baby. The infant was killed after Israeli forces allegedly fired on a car last night. Israel says the vehicle was shot out because it appeared to be accelerating toward Israeli soldiers. 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
5: I'm meteorologist Helen Archer. Let's check our monitor forecast. Partly sunny, high 89. Moderate humidity. Tonight, clouding up. A 25% late night shower, thunder shower with the approaching cold front at 66. Weakened cold front moves in tomorrow. Clouds. It's a 40% chance of showers. A few thunder showers during the day, mainly afternoon at 85. Then Monday through Friday of next week, cloudy, showery, thunder showery each and every day. Highs mostly in the 80s. Lows in the mid to upper 60s and humid. I'm meteorologist Helen Archer. With you, the station 97.5 WQBE.
6: It is June 6th. Anniversaries today. Joe and Debbie Ross of Charleston, 17 years.
7: Jeremy and Allie Gessel of St. Albans, 18 years.
6: Chris and Wendy Looney of Walton, 28 years.
7: Dale and Stephanie Proctor of Mammoth, 28 years.

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1: David and Joette Russell in Polka, 43 years.
0: And Butch and Bev Lee of Hurricane, 52 years.
1: Wilson and Judy Slate, Mammoth, 62 years.
0: And I'm going to top it, Kermit and Rose Harless of Nellis, 63 years.
1: Celebrating birthdays around the valley, Tarnan Pennington of Nitro.
0: Alyssa Kirk of South Charleston.
1: Tabitha Medley of Red House.
0: And over in Winfield, Brenda Hoover.
1: Mackenzie Crittenden of St. Albans.
0: Trina Sproles of Charleston.
1: Dina Cavender of Charleston.
0: Penny McKinley of Milton.
1: Happy birthday, Gary Elmore of Malden.
0: And over in Charleston, Vida Hall.
1: Sage Hunt, Charleston.
0: Mitch Black Jr. of Hearts.
1: Kim Stone of Cabin Creek.
0: Cameron Tackett of Danville.
1: Brianna Henshaw of Wallback.
0: Christine Mays of Shrewsbury.
1: Leo Lee of Hurricane.
0: Terry Covington of Dunbar.
1: And we have Katie Garten of Bell.

0: Change My Mind, the morning air show. Oh, this is the highlight of my week. I've been wanting to meet Ethel from Sissonville.
1: She's a mess.
2: Well, did y'all hear about that America birthday concert where everyone dropped out but Vanilla Ice? Now, people are making fun of this, but I guarantee they ain't never seen Vanilla Ice live. What an artist. When Ray Ray did the grand opening for the Bait Shop / Bail Bond Place, Vanilla Ice performed, and y'all, I ain't been that blown away by art since I saw Rowdy Roddy Piper give Macho Man Randy Savage a concussion with a piece of plywood. Okay, y'all, I gotta go. I'm gonna try to get to this Vanilla Ice concert, but first I gotta check to see if I'm still required to stay 500 feet away from him.
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0: 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Today's country, your 24 karat favorites. 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

0: 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Yes, we eat our biscuits and gravy. Oh, speaking of
1: nothing
0: biscuits.
1: Nothing more country than that.
0: I love me a Tudor's biscuit.
1: Oh, you're not kidding. Congratulations. What, Tim Young from Enterprise Rental Car over in St. Albans, he took home Tudor's for his workplace. 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
0: Sounds like somebody's calling trying to win now.
1: I know.
0: You gotta wait till Monday.
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4: Happy Drops is telling Archer. Let's check our mountain air forecast. Partly sunny, high 89. Moderate humidity. Tonight, clouding up. A 25% late night shower, thunder shower with the approaching cold front at 66. Weekend cold front moves in tomorrow. Clouds. It's a 40% chance of showers. A few thunder showers during the day, mainly afternoon at 85. Then Monday through Friday of next week, cloudy, showery, thunder showery each and every day. Highs mostly in the 80s. Lows in the mid to upper 60s and humid. I'm meteorologist Alan Archer at the weather station 97.5 WQBE.

saw the old man's face. Front page obituary, he was a millionaire. He left his fortune to some guy he barely knew. His kids were mad as hell.

0: people or crazy. I need to find that kind of crazy in my world. Oh. I don't have that kind of crazy.
1: Yeah, that's a different level crazy. Yeah,
0: crazy that leaves me money. I like that crazy. Speaking of crazy, hopefully not too much craziness in the newsroom.
1: Yes, let's check in with the WQBE newsroom with Sandy Connor.
2: A man was arrested twice for the same offense in St. Albans after allegedly breaking into businesses. Roy Jr. Jenkins Jr., 42, of St. Albans, faces two charges of entry of a building other than a dwelling. Police said Jenkins was first arrested on Tuesday after a warrant was put out for his arrest on Sunday. An investigation revealed Jenkins had allegedly entered a fenced area of the local business and stole items from several vehicles on the property. Jenkins posted bond shortly after his arrest, but then was arrested again on Thursday after police said they received reports of a suspicious person

0: on the fenced lot of Chandler's frame and body on Fifth Avenue in St. Albans. Investigators said several items had been stolen from multiple vehicles on the property. Jenkins was again identified as the suspect and was located and arrested near the scene shortly thereafter, that according to the release. The Justice family announced Friday that it has secured funding that will fully satisfy loans that have been made the subject of a court battle over the resort's future. The announcement comes after TRT Holdings, the parent company of Omni Hotels and Resorts, and White Sulphur Springs Holdings, bought $300 million in debt related to the Greenbrier from Carter Bank and Trust. Following the purchase, TRT Holdings sought a federal judge to place the property in receivership. The company also sought a temporary court injunction from the judge aimed at pushing the Justice family out of control of the hotel. A human trafficking enforcement initiative netted 18 arrests in southern Ohio and more than 100 statewide, investigators say. Operation Spring Cleaning ran from May 13th to 20th in Jackson, Lawrence, Pike, Ross, and Chudo counties as part of a statewide effort, according to a news release from the Chudo County Sheriff's Office. The release said agencies at local, state, and federal levels disrupted human trafficking efforts. According to the state officials, 42 human trafficking victims were identified and connected to social services and health care resources. Officials say 122 arrests were reported statewide, including 84 people charged with prostitution or solicitation. I'm Sandy Connor on 97.5 WQBE.
1: I'm meteorologist Helen Archer. Let's check your forecast. Partly sunny, high 89. Moderate humidity. Tonight, clouding up. A 25% late night shower, thunder shower with the approaching cold front at 66. Weakened cold front moves in tomorrow. Clouds. It's a 40% chance of showers. A few thunder showers during the day, mainly afternoon at 85. Then Monday through Friday of next week, cloudy, showery, thunder showery each and every day. Highs mostly in the 80s. Lows in the mid to upper 60s and humid. I'm meteorologist Alan Archer at the weather station 97.5 WQBE.

0: I like it. I love it. Oh, look who's here. It's wild.
1: It's wonderful.
0: It's West Virginia with Dan from Spring Hill Rod and Gun. How'd we do?
2: Yeah, not bad. Not bad. It's wild was awesome.
0: Okay. All right. Well, actually, let me just ask you, how are you? How things going right now?
2: I'm good. I don't hardly see you much. You usually don't get here until after I'm gone, so you're a little bit of a late. I don't know if you're late for work or if that's just on purpose what your time is.
0: Probably a good thing, because
2: sometimes you have questions about guns, and you show up early, and you catch me outside the studio. You hit that.
0: So you knew that was planned.
2: If I see Ed, he's got a question.
0: Jesse doesn't know this. One of my favorite Valentine's Day gift I ever got my wife was this box of chocolates.
1: Oh, nice.
0: Yeah, it was in this Valentine's box. And she looked at me like, you're really doing this cheesy stuff. And she opens it up. And I had ate most of the chocolates so I could put, it was a Ruger LPC from Dan in the center. And that was like one of the best Valentine's Day gifts ever. So
1: that's memorable.
0: Thank you for that.
2: Yeah,
0: Dan.
2: You're welcome.
0: Thanks.
2: I'm trying to make women's dreams come true, you know, one gun at a time.
0: Well, another year was an AR, so see, we got a theme going. See, you talk to Jeff all the time, and I'm the one that comes down and buy stuff.
2: We got Jeff buying a few here and there, too, now.
0: Jeff was talking about bears earlier, and he brought up my son. My son's been in Scouts forever, and he just turned his Eagle Scout a few weeks ago, but at the Summit Bechtel, the big giant camp, there's bears running around everywhere, Jess. I mean, it's just a normal thing.
1: It's funny that you say that, because typically in the area, I live over in Clendon, and the other day, my husband was driving home, and he said what he thought was like a big black dog running towards his car. He looked again. Now, this is literally two houses down from us. It was a black bear. So I was curious. I've never seen them in our area. Why? I mean, I feel like they're more out and about right now. So I just wasn't sure why that was.
2: Right. So the skin.

0: on that is June and July is always the time, late or mid-June through really through August, you start seeing these 60-70 pound bears show up in downtown Charleston at the, you know, rec center in South Charleston. It's hard to tell where you'll see these adolescent bears. Those bears are a year and a half old. When a mother black bear has cubs, it's in the wintertime. So she has them in her den, and when they come out of hibernation, they are just like a really small puppy dog. They're pretty small, but they can move about. That cub, that mother keeps that one, two, three, four, usually it's two or three cubs with them all spring, all summer. She doesn't breed that next year. All fall, goes back to the den with that same set of cubs that she had last year. The problem arises the next spring when she comes out, they get out of hibernation. She's got these, you know, 50-pound cubs with her at that time, 60 pounds. They get a little bit of weight on them. That bear, after the second year, comes back into heat. The deer and everything, you know, deer rut and breed in late October, first part of November, mid-November. Coyotes, bobcats, all that stuff breeds in the winter. So you think of breeding season being in the wintertime, but bears are exactly opposite. They like it hot. They like their women hot and sweaty. So the bear breeding season is June, July, and August. And what happens is the male bear that's going to go breed to mama will kill the year and a half old cubs.
1: Oh, wow.
0: So she's got to become the bad mama, and she runs these adolescents off.
1: So that's why they're more in unusual areas.
0: They don't know where to go. They try to go to mom. Mom's being a B word and runs them off, and then they just don't know what's going on. So it's time for them to flap their wings and fly like an eagle, but they don't know where to go. Obviously, they go find them their own territory, then they grow to be a bigger bear. But
1: so do you think they're looking for more, like in garbage cans, looking for people food, or
0: yeah, a bear,
1: grills,
0: you know,
1: and all that kind of stuff?
0: Right. So bears are opportunists. They're going to eat whatever they can. If they find a meal somewhere, they're going to probably come back to that same place, you know, the same trash, the same bird feeder. So Heather, my wife, she's all about bird feeders on the side porch across the yard there. They go all the way down the edge of the woods. And the other day she said, I don't know what bent a shepherd's hook, but it was bent all the way over. And I was like, there's not but one thing that could do that. That bear has done that. It's not a deer didn't do that. So then the same night on my trail camera that comes to my phone, a bear was at my feeder that's in the woods for deer and destroyed that. So I'm sure the same bear came through the yard.
2: I love listening to this segment to learn about nature. I didn't think I'd be learning about marital advice right now.
0: From bears.
2: But my son just graduated. We are chasing him off to college.
0: There you go.
2: And it's going to get hot.
0: Yeah. Ed's fixing to get lucky.
1: I didn't think of that.
0: All right. Remember, it's wild. It's wonderful. It's West Virginia. I'm Dan from Spring Hill Rod and Gun on 97.5 WQB.
3: 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Relax. I've got the answers. I've got the solutions. I've been handling car and truck accidents for over 25 years. Every year, I collect millions and millions of dollars from my car wreck clients.

0: true. Cardley Pierce dreams come true. All kinds of stuff going down. Getting ready for our first movie night. Plus, you got a bunch of stuff happening this weekend.
1: Absolutely. 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I mean, they're just going to have so much more. So definitely event for the family. And again, it's from noon to 3 at Valley Park in Hurricane.
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0: I'm Peter Ross, just telling Archer, let's check our monitor forecast. Partly sunny, high 89, moderate humidity. Tonight, clouding up, a 25% late night shower, thunder shower with the approaching cold front at 66. Weekend cold front moves in tomorrow. Clouds, it's a 40% chance of showers, a few thunder showers during the day, mainly afternoon at 85. Then Monday through Friday of next week, cloudy, showery, thunder showery each and every day. Highs mostly in the 80s, lows in the mid to upper 60s, and humid. I'm Peter Ross, just telling Archer at the weather station, 97.5 WQBE.
1: 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Did you get all the goodies taken down to Andrew's Boots and Workwear?
2: Yes, I did. And oh my gosh, this grand prize winner, I mean, you're going to get a pair of boots worth up to $200. You're going to get a pocket work shirt from Carhartt. I mean, the list is unbelievable.
1: Two shirts. I'm adding this up in my head because two shirts, two pants,
2: right.
1: Gloves,
2: work gloves,
1: the boots, and that's not
2: plus the
1: mention.
2: Lawnmower and then the
1: weed whacker.
2: Yes.
1: Or string trimmer. Still gonna be a weed whacker for me.
2: It's crazy. Father's Day is gonna be June 21st.
1: No. And all the dads are going, yeah, that's a great prize. But have you ever noticed everything we get for dad is so we can put us to work?
2: Absolutely, yes. And you're going to be, I mean, pretty stylish going to work with this. All you have to do is go over to Andrew's Boots and Workwear over in South Charleston, just by the mound, beautiful location, and register to win. And we'll do that drawing right before Father's Day.
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0: Today's Country, your 24 Garrett Favorite. Sorry, you had to be there for that one. I'm just Luke Combs. Oh, did you see where 60 Minutes, Anderson Cooper is like leaving?
1: Or, I feel like he makes 60 Minutes. I didn't know he was leaving.
0: I don't know.
1: Who are they going to get to replace him?
0: I'm old. I remember the old 60 Minutes.
1: Oh, okay.
0: But there is talk that, you're not going to believe this, Joe Rogan, which really? I like.
1: That
0: I
1: shocks mean, me.
0: I like Joe Rogan, but going from Anderson Cooper to Joe Rogan,
1: right.
0: It might be something like this.
2: 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Jamie pulls up the exclusive video. 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Then, Joe Rogan hosts a roundtable discussion with America's foremost political experts, Theo Vaughn and the guy from Kill Tony. The new 60 Minutes is the gold standard of TV news magazines, and also the amount of time before Barry Weiss is fired. 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

0: Don't tell him me. Actually, I have a favor. Don't tell Jeff when he gets back everything that you and I got into this
1: Oh,
0: week.
1: Goodness. We'll be in big trouble.
0: Yeah. That's what you get. That's what you get. Big weekend. We got our movie night tonight. Eleanor, first of our big family movie nights. Plus, Charleston's got stuff all over the place this
1: Yes.
0: weekend.
1: So just to let you know, if there is, so there's going to be some traffic going on in Charleston. There's the Charleston Pride Parade is going on today from noon until 3. And then they've also got the Pride Festival that's going to be going on. And then CAMC Run for Your Life. It's going to impact traffic from till about noon today. So just know there's going to be some road closures. So give yourself plenty of time.
0: Mm-hmm. So downtown, busy. All
1: yes.
0: Right. All right. Busy weekend. You enjoy. Keep it locked right here. 97.

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0: I'd like to build me a big old bonfire tonight.
1: Wouldn't that be nice? That's so fun on the weekends.
0: It is fun on the weekends, although tonight I don't think we can build a bonfire on the baseball field in Eleanor.
1: Yeah, that's kind of frowned upon.
0: We will be setting up the 3-story-tall movie screen there, but if you are going to do the bonfires this weekend, I suggest doing it tonight, because tomorrow, well, I'll let Archer explain. He's coming up next, right after.
1: Let's head to the WQBE newsroom with Sandy Connor.
2: A woman who held a role linking West Virginia to Illinois will spend at least a decade in prison. That according to prosecutors. Crystal Tankson, 41, of Chicago, has been sentenced to 40 years in prison for conspiracy to possess with intent to deliver methamphetamine. That's according to a news release from the Fayette County Prosecuting Attorney's Office. The release said the sentence was doubled, as Tankson has previously been convicted of a federal drug offense. Tankson must serve 10 years of her sentence before becoming eligible for parole. In June 2021, an investigation into Fayette County drug activity was launched, leading confidential informants to 20 separate purchases of fentanyl and methamphetamine over a span of 4 months. According to prosecutors, the investigation led to the seizure of about 3 pounds of illicit drugs and nearly $250,000 in cash. Emergency crews responded to a crash that left a vehicle dangling off an interstate bridge in Charleston. The wreck was reported around 5 p.m. Friday at the split of Interstate 64 East and Interstate 77 South in Charleston. That according to a Metro 911 alert. Police said the driver was taken to a nearby hospital to receive treatment for minor injuries. A more reliable water use is on the way for people living in the Schoolhouse Hill area of Spencer. Mayor of Spencer, Terry Williams, said the project will be replacing a good chunk of the aging

0: water lines and will affect about 100 homes. The water lines there, a lot of them, are 60 to 70 years old. And that's true in most communities throughout West Virginia. We've been on a replacing improvement plan now for more than a decade, said Williams. The undertaking, which he hopes will be underway by July, will breathe a new life into the system where residents are seeing problems. I'm Sandy Connor on News Talk 95.7 and AM 1240. I'm Sandy Connor on 97.5 WQBE. Al Archer's forecast follows our national anthem. I'm Sandy Connor on 97.5 WQBE.
1: I'm Meteorologist Alan Archer. Let's telling Archer to check our monitor forecast. Partly sunny, high 89. Moderate humidity. Tonight, clouding up. A 25% late night shower, thunder shower with the approaching cold front at 66. Weakened cold front moves in tomorrow. Clouds. It's a 40% chance of showers. A few thunder showers during the day, mainly afternoon at 85. Then Monday through Friday of next week, cloudy, showery, thunder showery each and every day. Highs mostly in the 80s. Lows in the mid to upper 60s and humid. I'm meteorologist Alan Archer at the weather station 97.5 WQBE.

0: remember when. It's when I start forgetting, I got to worry about.
1: Right, and what you're remembering.
0: What I remember.
1: What did I come upstairs for?
0: What I remember and my wife remembers are usually two different
1: definitely
0: things.
1: Definitely two different things.
0: Big weekend, you got the NBA Finals. Boy, I miss Colin this morning.
1: Oh, yeah, he's our intern during the weekend. He's been so helpful with all of the sports reports because, honestly, I don't know a lot about basketball, but it seems like it's final, semifinal, final to semifinal of the final, final,
0: well,
1: final.
0: It's Knicks versus Spurs, New York versus Texas. Actually, we did a little homework. This should help explain.
2: The NBA Finals are underway with New York versus Texas. It's versus. It's.
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2: 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Will the winner be.
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0: Wish you well. That is Vincent Mason, today's country, your 24 karat favorites. Did you get to go to the pizza party Friday?
1: Oh my gosh, I got the pictures from it, and it looked like so much fun. 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
1: Prices will go down. I'm Pam Puso, Fox News. That promise to American farmers from President Trump, who took part in a roundtable yesterday in Wisconsin, fuel and fertilizer are costing more as a result of the conflict with Iran, and the president is hoping to shore up support before the November elections.
2: The midterms are coming up, and I hope you people are really spiritized, because we're at a point, we're going to come out of Iran very quickly, and it's going to be very strong, one way or the other, whether it's a piece of paper or the very tough way, okay? The very tough way is maybe the easier way.
1: On the heels of a better-than-expected jobs report, the market took a tumble, the Dow falling nearly 700 points. Fox's Jessica Rosenthal has more.
3: The Department of Labor reported a gain of 172,000 jobs in May, more than analysts expected. And the March and April jobs numbers were revised up by 93,000 jobs. The president told reporters on Air Force One Friday,
2: I hope the market starts to learn that when you have good numbers, the market should go up, not down.
3: But hot hiring and higher inflation could lead the Fed, under the new chair, Kevin Warsh, to raise interest rates. The president said he trusted Warsh.
2: The reason they go down is if it's doing well, people say, oh, we have to stop inflation. And it doesn't mean inflation. In fact, it could be just the opposite.
3: The numbers showed average hourly wages rose 3.4% compared to last May. Jessica Rosenthal, Fox News.
1: Palestinian health officials say Israeli forces have killed a seven-month-old baby in the West Bank. The infant was killed last night after Israeli forces allegedly fired on a car. Israel says the vehicle was shot out because it appeared to be accelerating toward Israeli soldiers. Israel is now investigating that incident. 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
4: I'm meteorologist Helen Archer. Let's check our monitor forecast. Partly sunny, high 89. Moderate humidity. Tonight, clouding up. A 25% late night shower, thunder shower with the approaching cold front at 66. Weakened cold front moves in tomorrow. Clouds. It's a 40% chance of showers. A few thunder showers during the day, mainly afternoon at 85. Then Monday through Friday of next week, cloudy, showery, thunder showery each and every day. Highs mostly in the 80s. Lows in the mid to upper 60s and humid. I'm meteorologist Helen Archer. The weather station, 97.5 WQBE.
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6: I tell you what, the other day somebody burned popcorn in the microwave, and you could smell it throughout
5: that
6: the entire building.
5: That was not me.
6: But it's the craziest thing. So I want to know, what bothers you? What, like a coworker?

0: coworker does something and you're just like, oh my gosh, my nerves are shot. I can't with you today.
1: Mine would probably be have to come in the morning air show and have Jesse boss me around, but you know.
0: Or how about when Jeff comes in on Monday and we got to look at his vacation pictures? I wish that we were there.
1: I will look at pictures, but if somebody starts showing me
0: I'm always just so jealous.
1: I hate when somebody says, oh, look at my pretty baby, and you're looking at it going,
0: I don't know.
1: That ain't a pretty baby. You sure that's a baby?
0: Exactly, exactly. But yeah, stuff like that is so funny. Or how about ignoring a printer jam? You know, you go over to the printer and it's, oh God, why is this thing broken again? Nobody will take the time to try to fix it. So these are things that just kind of, you know, get under your skin about a coworker.
1: My biggest here at the station is coffee. You drink the Joe, you make Mo.
0: I like that. That could be a t-shirt.
1: If you're the last to use the TP.

0: me. She never cried in front of me. Morning air show. So Jeff Bezos is Blue Origin still doing his trying to build stuff thing?
1: Well, he's had a couple of issues. He had a rocket explode. So, but he's still planning on, you know, building more and moving forward. But yeah, he's had some setbacks.
0: Trying to do the permanent moon base thing. Although I think SpaceX is kind of moving in anyway.
1: That's interesting. But, you know, when you're so rich, you just have money to do anything that you want.
0: Let's see what he's up to now.
1: Okay.
2: I am Jeff Bezos. 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

0: Everybody, go nuts. 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

0: It's my wish. You get a wish?
1: Oh, I have several wishes, but you know, my wish is to take a road trip.
0: Oh.
1: I think a road trip towards Nashville to go see Dolly.
0: Well, Dolly, it's in the news now that Dolly Parton is actually doing travel stops as well, which could be interesting.
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3: I'm meteorologist Alan Archer. Let's check our mountain forecast. Partly sunny, high 89. Moderate humidity. Tonight, clouding up. A 25% late night shower, thunder shower with the approaching cold front at 66. Weekend cold front moves in tomorrow. Clouds. It's a 40% chance of showers. A few thunder showers during the day, mainly afternoon at 85. Then Monday through Friday of next week, cloudy, showery, thunder showery each and every day. Highs mostly in the 80s, lows in the mid to upper 60s, and humid. I'm meteorologist Alan Archer at the weather station, 97.5 WQ.

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0: Chevy Silverado.
1: All right, get out of here, shoe skedaddle. Yeah, you got places to be.
0: I got to get up to beyond the backyard.
1: I hope you have a helicopter.
0: They're getting ready to start in minutes, and I'm supposed to be there. So.
1: And I see you've got your fishing pod.
0: I'm going to try to win one. Before we go, though, we've got to get our favorite best of
1: the joke
0: Mr.
1: of the
0: Woody
1: day.
0: Joke.
2: A group of friends went deer hunting, and they paired off in twos for the day. That night, one of the hunters returned alone, staggering under the weight of an 8-point buck.
3: Woo.
2: Where's old Jeff? The others ask. Well, Jeff had a stroke of some kind. He's a couple of miles back up the trail, the successful hunter, we'll call him Al, replied. You left Jeff laying out there and carried the deer back, they said. Well, it was a tough call, said Al. But I figure nobody's going to want to steal Jeff.
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0: people.
1: You ain't lying. Can't wait to hear Drew Baldridge do that live as he closes out the Putnam County Fair July 18th in Eleanor. Brandon Lake now. Hard-fought hallelujah on WQ.

0: well, Mr. West Virginia himself. Brad Paisley on 97.5 WQBE. Coming up, another No Talk triple play, including Never Coming Back. What a great song from Flatland Cavalry out of Lubbock, Texas. We'll kick off the No Talk triple play with Zach Top next. But first, what a fun, sunny Saturday morning in the Charleston area. Bass Pro Shops, I guess, right? Yeah, it's Beyond the Backyard. Ed Roberts, tell me more.
1: All right, Billy, I'm surrounded by kids. Are you all ready to have fun? Yeah! This has got to be one of my favorite events. Happens every year. It is going on right now, Beyond the Backyard. They just opened the floodgates up here. These kids are who's ready to fish? Yell.
2: Yeah.
1: Yeah. Wait, who's ready to shoot some bows and arrows? Who's ready to eat? There's food all over the place. Okay, I need a parent. Who's ready to have a fun? Who's ready to have a absolutely 100% free event today with their family? That's what I thought. We are out here. This is happening at Cabela's. Now, it's a little different out here at Cabela's today. Bass Pro Shop in Charleston, just out quarter G. One half of the parking lot and then all of that field area behind it has got bounce houses set up. It's got food stands. There's a fishing pond. Guys, the fish in that fishing pond is this big, all right? Who's going to catch a fish? All right, come on out. When you get here, just come up to the registration tent. They'll get a name. You'll actually get a free t-shirt. You'll get meal tickets. Your name will go in drawings. Every little bit, they're going to have giveaway after giveaway. Kids will be leaving with everything from fishing poles to kayaks to you name it. All kinds of stuff, and it's completely free. We thank you so much for everybody putting this on out here. I'm actually going to be talking to Bobby Warner. This is one of his giant foundations that got started and just gets bigger and bigger and bigger. It is Beyond the Backyard. It's going on now till 2. We're live with 97.5 WQBE.
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Never coming back. Never coming back. Flatland Cavalry wrapped up the No Talk Triple Play on WQBE. Boy, they sound great. Two college roommates in Midland, Texas, moved to Lubbock. Got four more in the band. Wow. Burger

0: ACM Award winner, Parker McCollum on 97.5 WQBE. He's going to be in concert in Huntington August 20th, bringing Max McNown with him. This past Wednesday, Anna Athens of St. Albans stopped by the Go-Mart in St. Albans, and she won Parker McCollum concert tickets. You're going to get a chance to do that next Wednesday, noon to 2. Stop by the Go-Mart in Elkview. You don't have to be there for 2 hours. You don't even have to be there at 2 o'clock when they do the drawing. 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I'm jealous. Ed Roberts out there beyond the backyard having all kinds of fun today.
1: Thank you, Billy, man. It is wild out here. If you hear some turkey calls in the background right now, they actually got the turkey calling contest going on. There are kids up there that are like 2 foot tall, literally doing better turkey calls than some of my hunting buddies out here. Today is beyond the backyard. It is happening at Cabela's. Got started at 10 this morning and is going all the way till 2 o'clock. There are so many families having a big free time out here. The biggest thing is this event is about getting kids kind of off the couch, off the phones, beyond the backyard, outdoors. Now, I'm standing right now surrounded by all kinds of animals. Can somebody over here tell me what some of these things are? Now, this is radio, so what are these things in front of me? Are those piggies?
2: Yeah.
1: Okay, and that's a rooster?
2: Yep.
1: Okay, what are some of those? I don't even know. What, do you know them?
2: One of them's a pygmy goat, and there's lambs.
1: All right, I got lambs. Oh, I see. There's a donkey. I know all about donkeys. My name is Ed, so I've been called one quite a few times. Guys, come on out. Bring your family. Bring your kids. When you get out here, like half of the Cabela's parking lot is closed, so the other half is where you park. And then that field behind it, that's where they got the

0: Archery. That's where they got the fishing pond set up. And yeah, they're slaying some fish on that. They've got everything from bounce houses to those things that you get strapped in and bounce up and down. They'll have giveaways throughout the day. When you first get here, you check in the registration tent. They'll give you a t-shirt. They put your name in for all the giveaways and the contest and stuff like that. You get meal tickets to enjoy. I'm kind of scouting that out. There's ice cream trucks. There's pizzas. There's hot dogs. There's barbecue. You just go pick out what you want to eat. All of this is free thanks to fantastic folks. Also, a big shout out to Bobby Warner. He started all this years ago. I've been at this thing every year and love it. It is going on today. You have not missed it. Come on out and join the fun. Cabela's Southridge with 97.5 WQBE.
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4: I'm Peter Ross, just telling Archer, let's check our forecast today. Partly sunny, high 89. Tonight, clouding up, 25% late night shower, thunder shower with the approaching cold front at 66. Tomorrow, clouds, 40% chance of showers, a few thunder showers during the day, mainly afternoon at 85. Then Monday through Friday of next week, cloudy, showery, thunder showery each and every day. Highs mostly in the 80s, lows in the mid to upper 60s, and humid. I'm Peter Rollins, just selling Archer at the weather station, 97.5 WQBE.

0: Yes, by God, Virginia. Charles Wesley Godwin, featuring Luke Combs. That's a smash. What a big hit. He's touring the country, Charles is. He's coming back to West Virginia to play the Coliseum November 6th. Tickets and information online at WQBE.com. What you got going on today?
1: We are having a car wash for the percussion section of the Pride of Capital High School, their band.
0: Where are you washing cars?
1: It's at the Advance Auto down by Penn Station and Canal City from 10 to 2.
0: All right, y'all. Sunny Saturday. Time to clean up your vehicle and raise some money for the percussion section. We'll get some people down there. Thank you for listening to 97.5 WQBE.
1: All right, thank you so much.
0: All right, let's get those vehicles cleaned up and get out to Beyond the Backyard. Ed Roberts.
2: All right, Billy. I just got Bobby Warner here. I've been not

0: grabbing you because you've been busy on stage with turkey callers, and these kids have gotten good.
1: They're better than most of my adult friends, that's for sure.
0: I was thinking it the same. It's like, I wish I could do a turkey call that good. That's just one of the competitions out here, but kids are doing everything. I was over at the fishing pond. I just watched this little kid slay their first fish. Mom and dad got pictures. It looked good. I was over at the archery range. This event, you got to see it to believe it. Most of all, you got to see the smile on these kids' face. That's got to make you feel good.
1: Oh, it's great. We've been doing it for 18 years now. We've had almost 60,000 kids go through this program, and every year it's a ton of fun. A lot of firsts. You know, a lot of kids' first time shooting a bow, first time literally catching a fish. And then, I mean, I just had a kid walk up to me and say, I shot a bow here 10 years ago, and now I just got a scholarship to go to school, and an archery scholarship. So those stories really mean a lot to hear. Over year after year, we get stories like that. So it's great.
0: This is also the first time a parent could spend the whole afternoon with their kids for free, with food, with giveaways, with smiles. If you've not been to this, I highly encourage you to come out. In fact, they can still come. If they didn't pre-register, they can come in right to the registration tent. We still are giving out t-shirts to them. They can still register for all these free prizes and giveaways. Most of all, the smiles and the joy is for free today.
1: Absolutely. It's totally free. We provide lunch. We have barbecue, pizza, ice cream. The entry, everything is free. You'll never be asked for a dollar. They get a free swag. We give them away about $5,000 or $6,000 worth of gifts, and then they've got opportunities to do all kinds of things. It's 10 to 2. Unbelievable weather right now. It's very cool and comfortable, and there's no chance of rain.
0: Yeah, you scored it. Come on out, join the fun. Cabela's Southridge, Cabela's/Bass Pro Shop. I'm not sure if I say Bass Pro Shop or Cabela's, but I've always loved both of them.
1: Absolutely. They're all in one now.
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2: Tough talk out of Iran. I'm Pam Puzo, Fox News. While accusing the U.S. of numerous ceasefire violations, Iran's foreign ministry is warning of future escalations. That's according to Reuters. This is President Trump...

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Sunny Saturday. Something to do? Yeah, beyond the backyard with WQBE.

0: Kane Brown, woman on 97.5 WQBE. Coming up, another No Talk triple play, including Zach John King's Get to Drinking. We're going to kick it all off with Jameson Rogers next. But first, all the fun you could possibly have. Kids, families, get on out to Beyond the Backyard. Ed, tell us, I mean, you're having too much. What is that?
1: Billy, normally you would love doing what I'm doing right now, but I'm standing next to, first off, what's your name?
2: Kieran.
1: And what are you holding?
2: Ball python.
1: So a ball python is what is now crawling up my shoulder as we speak.
2: Yes.
1: Okay, come here, youngins. You all come over here. This is radio. People can't see this. Am I really letting a snake crawl on me?
3: Yes.
1: Yes. Is it a big snake?
3: Yes.
1: What's your name?
3: Braylon.
1: Would you let it do that to you? She's thinking about it. What all have you all got to do today so far?
3: Bow.
1: You did the bows. Is this Mama over here?
2: Yep.
1: Hi, Mama. What do you think of this event?
2: We love it. We do it. We've been doing it the last 3 years.
1: Every single person that comes out to this every year, they're like calling the station. When is Beyond the Backyard? Well, it's going on right now. Have you had to spend anything? Food, activities?
2: No.
1: It's all free. Nobody believes it. It is completely free. It is here at Cabela's. It got started at 10. It's going until 2 o'clock. They will have giveaways every little bit. People will be walking away with everything from fishing poles to kayaks. I'm looking on the stage. It is jam-packed full.

0: of stuff. They've got a fishing pond. They've got bounce houses. They've got bows. They've got archery. Well, that is archery. They've got food. They've got everything. Let me just ask you all, are you having fun? Yeah?
1: Yeah?
0: Yeah? Yeah? All right. Back to the snake that is crawling on my back. You guys are here with, this is Wildlife Discovery, right?
2: Yes.
0: What all do you have out here? I saw the turtles earlier, the stage shows, the education, that type of stuff.
2: So currently the animals we have with us are a ball python, a boa constrictor, a bearded dragon, and then an African spurred tortoise.
0: Billy, this snake really likes me. It's now on my arm, grabbing the microphone. It's, oh, there it goes. It's going to, if it turns us off, I'm not touching its head. It can hit the button if it wants to. Billy, I got to go. Okay, I got to go. We're live beyond the backyard, underway with 97.5 WQBE.
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Waterproof makeup ain't made for a breakup. On a Saturday night, then I say, how you been? 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

0: QBE going to be in town August 21st, bringing Nate Smith with him to the Coliseum. 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Big night tonight in Eleanor. Yeah, WQBE, the town of Eleanor, and Invent. Invent, we are inventing the electrified future. We're doing the very first free family movie night in Eleanor for 2026. What movie are we showing?
1: All he has to do is believe.
0: Oh, Angels in the Outfield. We'll set up that giant three-story high movie screen right there on the baseball field at GW Middle School at dark. 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Right now, as we prepare and get those kids all fun and games and fishing, just doing a lot of stuff, it's Beyond the Backyard. Ed Roberts, I'm jealous you're having too much fun.
2: Billy, I have had so much fun. I've been watching kids catch fish. I've been watching kids bounce high in these bounce houses. They got one of those things, I don't know what you call it, where you strap on. Would you do that crazy thing where you bounce up in the air?
3: Oh, the bouncy? Yes, I would.
2: Okay.
3: I would.
2: Archery contest. We're getting calls left and right at the station wondering, is it too late to come register?
3: No.
2: So I just came under the registration tent.
3: Yes.
2: What's your name?
3: My name is Kim.
2: And what do people do if they're hearing this now? They didn't know Beyond the Backyard was today.
3: Yeah.
2: What do they do?
3: They just come up to Cabela's, come to the registration table. You'll fill out a card with your child's name. They'll be entered into win the prizes, and they'll get meal tickets and come on in and enjoy the fun.
2: And I had a lady ask me, she's like, where do I buy one of the raffle tickets? I said, no, don't say the word buy. That's a bad word.
3: It's
2: no money.
3: It's free. Everything is free today.
2: Everything is free. Now, she was like, so this ticket isn't for the giveaways? I'm like, no. That ticket is for your choice of what food you want, and then you guys got everything.
3: We got everything. Bowls Boys Barbecue, Little Caesar's Pizza. We've got ice cream, face painting. It's a good time up here at Cabela's.
2: You need to come check this out. I was chatting with Bobby Warner earlier. He's running around. The smile on his face right now.
3: He loves this.
2: Watching what has been built over the years. I've lost track. Is this 19 years?
3: How long?
2: Something?
3: Yeah.
2: I don't know. It's forever. Every person is like a call and going, when does that happen again? I want to go back. If you've been here before, you come back. If you've never been here, yes, I'm talking to you, come up here to Cabela's. Now, come in the main entrance, not the back entrance, because we got the back entrance roped off with about 1,000 kids having fun.
3: It's a fun time. We're having a great time. Even at registration, we're having fun.
2: Yep, and it's cool under this tent. Actually, beautiful day weather-wise. Guys, come on up, join the fun. It is Beyond the Backyard, Cabela's Bass Pro Shop, Southridge. 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
1: I'm Meteor Officer Tellin Archer. Let's check our mountain air forecast today. Partly sunny, high 89. Tonight, clouding up, 25% late night shower, thunder shower with the approaching cold front at 66. Tomorrow, clouds, 40% chance of showers, a few thunder showers during the day, mainly afternoon at 85. Then Monday through Friday of next week, cloudy, showery, thunder showery each and every day. Highs mostly in the 80s, lows in the mid to upper 60s, and humid. I'm meteorologist Alan Archer at the weather station, 97.5 WQBE.

0: She's on FAR 2026 ACM Female Artist of the Year, Ella Langley, on 97.5 WQBE. All right, coming up this afternoon, we're going to talk to you about Father's Day. Also, free gas cards. Oh, my goodness. But before we get to that, let's get back out to Beyond the Backyard with Ed Roberts, who's just having the time of his life. It goes on till 2. He might just stay out there. What are you doing, Ed?
1: Thank you, Billy. I'm getting ready to wrap up the broadcast portion because I would say people are here.
2: Yeah, we've got a great crowd as usual. It's people love this event.
1: We are out here live at Cabela's Bass Pro Shop. Bobby Warner just came down from the stage. How many things did you just give away up there?
2: I don't know. Probably 25 or 30 gifts. Probably a few thousand, $3,000 or $4,000 worth of gifts. And we've got another drawing coming up. Leanne, what time's the next one?
1: Well, it's coming.
2: It's in an hour or two. 1:30.
1: Every little bit, they're giving away all kinds of door prizes. And I'm not talking like a Frisbee. I mean, I'm looking at that tent and that cooler and that Yeti. And I mean, there is so much here. You come in, you get registered. The kids get a free shirt. They're in for all of these giveaways and prizes. And then the stuff that you get to do, the fishing pond, the archery. What's some of your favorites?
2: Well, this year we've got the bungee jump is pretty sweet where they attach you. The bull riding is always pretty exciting. Obviously, the traditional big hits are the fishing and the archery. But yeah, there's always a bunch of new things, jumpy houses, things for all different ages. So, yeah, whatever you like to do, we've got it.
1: I met this little girl that was giving her rabbit a big hug, and she had ice cream dripping all from her chin and nose. I think her favorite was the free ice cream.
2: Yeah, absolutely. There's barbecue, there's pizza, there's ice cream. I totally forgot the petting zoo's a big hit over here. All the kids really love that.
1: You know,
2: so come on out.
1: I just want to take a minute and say thank you. I've been to this, I don't know how many years. This is one of my favorite events to do, but this story and how this all came to be is amazing.
2: Yeah, it's been great. It started just as a little pet project. My son, Jackson, we're trying to get more kids involved in the outdoors. And, you know, currently we have 18,000 members, I think 17 states, had 60-some thousand local kids go through this program. And we've had just story after story how, you know, this was their introduction to the outdoors, and now it's a big part of their life.
1: Well, I just wanted to say thank you. And, guys, you still have time to come up here. If you get up here before the next big round of giveaways, you're in for that. But the event's going on until 2 o'clock. Best wishes and thank you from myself and the community.
2: Absolutely. And thanks for always being here supporting us.
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singing about my place in Cross Lanes, I guess, south of Sanity. 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You having a good weekend? 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

0: 97.5 WQBE this past Wednesday. Anna Athens of St. Albans stopped by the Go Mart in St. Albans, and she won tickets to see our ACM award-winning Parker McCollum August 20th in Huntington. 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

0: 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Baseball fans, I love you. Had a grand slam in the game yesterday. Mountaineers defeated Cal Poly Mustangs 12-2. Well, game two of the series is underway. They started that first pitch at noon. Don't text me. Don't call me. Don't say any. I'm recording the game. When I get off the radio at 3, I'm going home and I'm going to enjoy me some West Virginia Mountaineer baseball. Let's go, Mountaineers, from 97.5 WQBE.
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2: 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So take that short 20-minute drive from Charleston or Huntington to Walker Chrysler Dodge Jeep Ram, just off the Hurricane exit of I-64. 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
3: I'm Peter Ross, telling our trailer check our monitor forecast today. Partly sunny, high 89. Tonight, cloudy up, 25% late night shower, thunder shower with the approaching cold front at 66. Tomorrow, clouds, 40% chance of shower. A few thunder showers during the day, mainly afternoon at 85. Then Monday through Friday of next week, cloudy, showery, thunder showery each and every day. Highs mostly in the 80s, lows in the mid to upper 60s, and humid. I'm meteorologist Alan Archer at the weather station, 97.5 WQBE. I got

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0: 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I'm getting excited. This weather is amazing. I love this sunny Saturday afternoon. Coming up not long from now, next month, July 10th through the 18th in Eleanor, it's the Putnam County Fair. Drew Baldridge is going to close it out on the 18th. Just $15 gets you into the Putnam County Fair. 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You can get complete fair info now at PutnamCountyFairWV.com. Can't wait to see you and your family this July in Eleanor at the Putnam County Fair with all of us from WQBE.
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0: 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Coming up, another No Talk triple play, including Parma Lee's latest, God Knew Better.
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0: 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Father's Day's coming up right around the corner.
1: Mother's Day and Father's Day should not be equal things. 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
2: I'm Peter Ross, telling our show to check our monitor forecast today. Partly sunny, high 89. Tonight, cloudy up, 25% late night shower, thunder shower with the approaching cold front at 66. Tomorrow, clouds, 40% chance of showers, a few thunder showers during the day, mainly afternoon at 85. Then Monday through Friday of next week, cloudy, showery, thunder showery each and every day. Highs mostly in the 80s, lows in the mid to upper 60s, and humid. I'm Peter Rollins, your Sal and Archer at the weather station, 97.5 WQBE.

0: Landco on 97.5 WQBE. Congratulations, 10-year-old Bryce Heinzman of Ripley. 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Nice bird, too. And thank you, Spring Hill Rod and Gun, who now have a location in Ripley. Yeah, you can check out the photos of Bryce Heinzman's bird at WQBE.com or our Facebook page. But for the footage, we do have footage of when he got that bird. Yeah, don't forget about the WQBE gobbler cam.
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7: Time to go out to tell Archer. Let's check our Mountain Air forecast. Tonight, cloudy up, 25% late night shower, thunder shower with the approaching cold front at 66. Weekend cold front moves in tomorrow. Clouds, it's a 40% chance of showers, a few thunder showers during the day, mainly afternoon at 85. Then Monday through Friday of next week, cloudy, showery, thunder showery each and every day. Highs mostly in the 80s, lows in the mid to upper 60s, and humid. I'm Peter Rollins, Sal and Archer at the weather station, 97.5 WQBE.

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0: Tim McGraw on 97.5 WQBE. I am Billy Brown. God bless you. Thank you so much for listening. Look forward to seeing you in Eleanor for our first free family movie night tonight, starting at dark on the GW Middle School baseball field. 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It's all courtesy of the town of Eleanor and Invent. 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I'm out of beer. I'm out of here. Jason Murphy's next. 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
0: It's Jason Murphy. Here's Jameson Rogers and Luke Combs.

Well, the cost of gas is outrageous, and hey, we got more help on the way. Coming up Monday morning, your next chance to win a free gas card from the good folks at the Capital Flea Market.

0: Alan Jackson, 97.5 WQPE. It's Jason Murphy. What are you doing this weekend? Let me know. Hit us up, 304-344-9700, toll free, 800-222-3697. Well, this is funny stuff. Chris Hemsworth once tried to use his daughter's passport for one of his sons. When he realized he grabbed the wrong one, it didn't work. He did not get the star treatment. That didn't work for him.
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3: I'm Meteorologist Alan Archer. Let's check our mountain air forecast. Tonight, clouding up, 25% late night shower, thunder shower with the approaching cold front at 66. Weekend cold front moves in tomorrow. Clouds, it's a 40% chance of showers, a few thunder showers during the day, mainly afternoon at 85. Then Monday through Friday of next week, cloudy, showery, thunder showery each and every day. Highs mostly in the 80s, lows in the mid to upper 60s, and humid. I'm Meteorologist Alan Archer at the weather station, 97.5 WQBE.
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1: Well, Kentucky Fried Chicken has a Supergirl bucket coming out next Wednesday. 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

0: 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Well, West Virginia's own Charles Wesley Godwin is coming to the Charleston Coliseum in November. 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

0: So what, in your opinion, is the best era of country music? 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
0: 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I think most people would say the 90s.
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1: Well, our next Go Mart Parker McCollum ticket stop is coming up this Wednesday, June the 10th in Elkview. We'll be live from noon to 2 over there at the Elkview Go Mart. 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

0: Jason Aldean. It's 97.5 WQBE. Well, if you're going to the theaters this weekend, you got a lot of good stuff to see. Masters of the Universe, the new scary movie movie, and the Nick Jonas, Paul Rudd movie, Power Ballad. So it should be a good weekend at the box office.
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3: I'm Meteor Officer Stellan Archer. Let's check our Mountaineer forecast. Tonight, cloudy up, 25% late night shower, thunder shower with the approaching cold front at 66. Weekend

Polar moves in tomorrow. Clouds. It's a 40% chance of showers. A few thunder showers during the day, mainly afternoon at 85. Then Monday through Friday of next week, cloudy, showery, thunder showery each and every day. Highs mostly in the 80s. Lows in the mid to upper 60s and humid. I'm meteorologist Alan Archer at the weather station, 97.5 WQBE.

Bailey Zimmerman, 97.5 WQBE. A new Randy Travis album is going to come out by the end of the year. It's new and never before heard archive music that was recorded before his stroke.

0: Toby Keith. God bless you, Toby. 97.5 WQB. It's Jason Murphy, and tonight it's going down. It's our first family movie night of the summer. We're going to Eleanor, y'all. The town of Eleanor and our friends at Envent bringing you family movie night. Envent, we are inventing the electrified future. Now, the movie starts at dark. We're going to be showing Angels in the Outfield. That's exciting. And, hey, where's the movie at in Eleanor, you ask? Well, we're going to be at the GW Middle School baseball field. Bring the lawn chairs, the blankets. It should be a wonderful, beautiful Saturday night. We'll see you there with 97.5 WQE.
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0: 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We're a couple of weeks away from Father's Day. Got me thinking, as far as television dads go, who's the best? Let me know.
1: Yeah, probably Dan on Roseanne.
0: Yeah, old Dan. That's a good one. Yeah.

0: George Strait, who was just added to Alan Jackson's final concert. I think that's coming up very soon. It's 97.5 WQBE. So Lainey Wilson released a new song with John Mayer called Phone Keys Wallet. She says, quote, "I feel like a tornado with boots on half the time, and this song is really about finding someone who's okay with that chaos."
1: Are you looking for a new ride?

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0: With Alan Archer coming up in just a heartbeat. It's 97.5 WQB. Well, the Putnam County Fair starts July 10th through the 18th in Eleanor. Closing out the fair this year, Drew Baldridge. $15 gets you into the fair. You can't beat that. It's going to be a wonderful time this year. And you know the Putnam County Fair. It's the best of the best. It's so much fun. All the kids can ride all day long. Entertainment's included. 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
1: I'm Peter Ross, telling Archer, let's check our mountain air forecast. Tonight, clouding up, 25% late night shower, thunder shower with the approaching cold front at 66. Weekend cold front moves in tomorrow. Clouds, it's a 40% chance of showers, a few thunder showers during the day, mainly afternoon at 85. Then Monday through Friday of next week, cloudy, showery, thunder showery each and every day. Highs mostly in the 80s, lows in the mid to upper 60s, and humid. I'm meteorologist Alan Archer at the weather station, 97.5 WQBE.

women. Hey, speaking of women, Shania Twain going to produce a biopic about her life for Sony.

0: Tim McGraw, 97.5 WQVE. It's Jason Murphy. The cost of gas started to take a toll on all of us, but WQVE Capital Flea Market, just past Jaeger Airport and Capital High School, have your shot at free gas cards. Yeah, we got more free gas cards coming up starting Monday morning. Once again, your morning air show.
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3: 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The

Y'all don't forget, we got a family movie night coming up tonight. We're going to be live over at GW Middle School Baseball Field. The town of Eleanor

ice down the drinks, and fire up the grill. We'll load up a big batch of today's 24-karat country. 97.5 WQBE.

0: couple weeks away from Father's Day. So we're asking the question, who is the best television dad of all time? You got one?
1: Let's go with Tim Allen from Home Improvement.
0: Yeah, I can dig that. Tim Allen was always a good dad. See, I'm like Tim Allen, maybe Al Bundy.
1: Yeah, I don't know about him.

Blake Shelton, 97.5 WQBE. It's Jason Murphy on a Saturday evening now. And hey, yesterday was National Donut Day. A website ranked the classic donuts from best to worst. The glaze rounded rainbow sprinkles got the top spots, while the bottom two were plain cake and coconut cake.

0: Larry Fleet, 97.5 WQB. So someone asked online what was ruined because too many people discovered it. The internet's answers include food trucks, Black Friday, thrift stores, hidden gems in nature, and of course, social media.
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0: I Can't Love You Anymore. Ella Langley and Morgan Wallen, who, by the way, is in Pittsburgh. A lot of friends of mine are at that concert. I think he's doing like a two-day extravaganza. The first show was yesterday. He's doing another one tonight. And it's wrapping up this hour's No Talk Triple Play.
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0: 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So take that short 20-minute drive from Charleston or Huntington to Walker Chrysler Dodge Jeep Ram, just off the Hurricane exit of I-64. 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
2: I'm meteorologist Alan Archer. Let's check our mountain air forecast. Tonight, cloudy up, 25% late night shower, thunder shower with the approaching cold front at 66. Weekend cold front moves in tomorrow. Clouds, it's a 40% chance of showers, a few thunder showers during the day, mainly afternoon at 85. Then Monday through Friday of next week, cloudy, showery, thunder showery each and every day. Highs mostly in the 80s, lows in the mid to upper 60s, and humid. I'm meteorologist Alan Archer at the weather station, 97.5 WQBE.

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Well, there's a new dating buzzword called wildflowering, where single people intentionally relax labels and timelines for the sake of having fun and getting to know another person more casually.

0: Jake Owen, 97.5 and QBE. Do not forget, we're coming to Eleanor tonight. We've teamed up with the town of Eleanor and our friends at Envent. Family movie nights are back. Angels in the Outfield are just the movie of choice tonight. Where is the movie? You might have already seen it if you're out there in Eleanor. GW Middle School Baseball Field is where we're going to be tonight. 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We can't wait to see you. I'll hopefully see you there, too. I'm out of here. 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
1: It's a murder investigation now. I'm Carmen Roberts, Fox News. The U.S. Coast Guard search for a missing Florida woman wraps up and now is being investigated as a murder.
2: U.S. officials tell Fox News that the Coast Guard took custody of the couple's dinghy this week from Bahamian authorities, and they tell us this is a key piece of evidence in this murder investigation. Now, U.S. resources were poured into the Bahamas. They were seen focused on locations that haven't been searched before. Ryan Hooker's claim that his wife fell off their dinghy allegedly contradicts cell phone GPS data from the night she went missing. Divers spent a significant amount of time in the area where the couple's sailboat was anchored, as well as an area south of where Brian Hooker told police he landed after rowing overnight. Now, investigators also relied on help from a cadaver dog. Data from infrared cameras on board has also been analyzed for any information.
1: And Fox's Dana Marie McNichol reporting from Marsh Harbor in the Bahamas. Bahamian police briefly took Brian Hooker into custody in April, but released him without charges. Russian authorities say that Ukraine launched an unprecedented attack against St. Petersburg after rejecting an offer for peace talks.
3: This attack comes after Russian President Vladimir Putin rejected an offer from Zelensky to hold a face-to-face meeting to try and end this war. Putin said he glanced at Zelensky's letter, but said he saw no point in meeting with him, and that he would only end the war when Russia's goals had been met, meaning Kyiv should abandon efforts to join NATO and give up parts of its territory. Zelensky then responded back, calling it a weak response. Russia continues to spray Ukraine with almost daily attacks, damaging several buildings in the Zaporizhia region. The Ukrainian foreign minister, he's warning Moscow things will only get worse for Russia.

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6: It's my favorite part of the weekend. I'm Big Steve Kelly, and we're all set to dive into 2 hours of the greatest country hits of all time, including some of your requests from Facebook. So, let's get started with the song at number one this weekend back in 1982. Here's Blue Moon with a Heartache, Roseanne Cash on Retro Country USA.

Big Steve here. During the 80s, Exile was on fire. They scored 10 number one songs between 1983 and 1987. Now this one came from 1984. Crazy for Your Love here on Retro Country USA.

There's Exile on Retro Country USA. Big Steve Kelly here. Michael Martin Murphy. Two of Michael's hits back to back. Let's start with Still Taking Chances on Retro Country USA.

0: Michael Martin Murphy on Retro Country USA. I'm Big Steve Kelly, and on the way, after a very short break, a little Waylon and a little Willie all mixed together, plus Randy Travis too. Stay here. We'll be back to the music super quick. I'll be back in just a shake. Retro Country
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1: Goes together like milk and cookies, Waylon and Willie on Retro Country USA. I'm Big Steve Kelly, and in 1988, Randy Travis hit number one again with Two Gone,

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1: I'm Big Steve Kelly, and this is the show dedicated to the legends of country music. Now let's rewind on the man they call Country Charlie Pride. Take a look at some country music history. He was naturally talented both musically and physically. He played baseball, with the Detroit Eagles and the Memphis Red Sox of the Negro American League. Over the course of his musical career, he's charted over 65 hits, including 29 that went all the way to the top. Here's one that hit number 3 in 1978, When I Stop Leaving, on Retro Country USA. How did

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great bunch of guys who call themselves Diamond Rio here on Retro Country USA. I'm Big Steve Kelly. And just a few years before that song hit the charts, Paul Overstreet took this one to the top five, All the Fun.

Paul Overstreet on Retro Country USA. I'm Big Steve Kelly, and if this song doesn't make you turn up the radio a little bit, then you must be hiding from somebody. Let Your Love Flow. Crank it up from the Bellamy Brothers on Retro Country.

0: Come on, let your love flow. I'm Big Steve Kelly, and this is Retro Country USA. 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In fact, we've got some of those coming up, along with a Retro Country mile of music. It's more of the great country hits, the greatest of all time, coming up next.
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